0: someone on the phone for you.
1: Oh, fuck's sake. 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
1: 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I got the post-septum rhythmical remedy.
0: I got the poison.
1: I got the remedy. I got the post-septum rhythmical remedy.
0: I got the poison.
1: I got the remedy. 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

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I know you feel like you were breaking down. Well, I know.

0: get to, let me see, I go all the way through Tel Aviv, I go through Rishon, Lezion, Esiona, Ashdod, take off Ashdod.
1: Don't you pass Bat Yam first?
0: Yeah, Bat Yam a little bit, but don't have to go that far because that's over by the sea, and then we get to Ashdod, and we get to the turn off from there, and then we go to, what is that, Tzomit Gedela.
1: Train is so much quicker. I mean, the train to take you straight to Beer Sheva, straight through. It's so comfortable and smooth. It's such an easy ride. I love the train.
0: I love the train.
1: Yeah.
0: Like driving my own self, get on my own time. 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Before you know it, I'm home.

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I got baking soda. 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

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I got baking soda. 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

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It's meeting the man of my dreams and then meeting his beautiful wife. And isn't it ironic?

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It's like 10,000 spoons when all you need is a knife. It's meeting the man of my dreams and then meeting his beautiful wife. And isn't it ironic? Don't you think?